his ass off and leave death in it. The vocalist busting his butt, instruments. 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Numb from it, MCs and my circumference. It's confronting stuff, get your gold son up on this. You don't want it, it. The black order, M.O.S. that's on it. 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Lock down fools and drop dudes, but never run it. Rock mics so nice, to make it shock twice. Oh, you high, no riders, but the valley is coming. Free is to freak in your sleep. Cause the next day coming, oh, we got the MC, they scared the bitch out of it. Stop frontin', I'm in the clutches, on the kids. You get your king with a book, screams, and four, get your life. This thing on us, we catch every ball. 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

0: 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I swing far, share the lands of all kinds. And specialize in warfare for all time. 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Never had the time to run it down one of mine. 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
1: Spiritual blend, and everybody who forgot the baby, tell them again. It's just me and Tariq with a nail on the face. The roots go, baby, we got to make it unique. We got the soul shocking, and body rocking, and storm stopping, and fortified lives, and rob it, I want it. Rhymes we say, perfect blend, because we know how to rock, and the roots to make, like 10, 10, 10, 10.